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I'm Buzzy Ford. Just a little bit after 8 o'clock on your Thursday with Tucker Wetmore, Brunette, Gator Country 101.9.

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Doesn't that sound good? 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

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It's Buzzy Ford. 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Everglade City, what's up? Lady Antebellum for Everglade City. 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

0: minutes after 11 o'clock. I'm Buzzy Ford, Dustin Lynch, Mackenzie Porter together. Thinking about you, Gator Country 101.9. I'm thinking about pizza. Yep, with bacon on it.
1: Well, look who it is. Last call about a gift. How's your mama? How you been? Girl, it's been too long. Saw your sister at the Circle K. Her baby number two was on the way. 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

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And if you ever hung out with me, you would know. You would know it. Yeah. I'm kind of weird. Harmless, though, but, you know, I'm a little weird. The Zach Brown Band, Whatever It Is, Gator Country 101.9.

0: and Scott. All week long, we have another chance for you to win Blake's Bucks. Six chances a day. 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
1: Oh my gosh, are you serious? Rock on. 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
1: 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I'm excited. Hi, this is Joanne, and I just won $1,000 from Gator Country. Woohoo!
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1: Stop it. 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

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A free vacation? 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

actually. It'd be a great weekend to be heading to the beach. Mother's Day is on Sunday. Moms always like to go to the beach, hang out, relax. It's Gator Country 101.9. We're Mel and Scott in the morning.

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1: Yes.
0: It's Mel and Scott in the morning with you. Happy Friday.
1: Yeah, happy Friday.
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0: 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It's Mel and Scott's Nitty Gritty from Music City.
1: Jason Aldean's new album, Songs About Us, wasn't named that just because Songs About Us is a song on the album. He says the entire collection is about letting fans get a little bit closer to him and his family than he has in the past. Jason explained how Songs About Us is, well, his most personal album yet.
2: You know, I think this album's probably a little more personal than a lot of the stuff we've cut in the past. Songs like Help You Remember, I mean, going through family stuff with that song on both sides of our family, my side of the family and my wife's side of the family, dealing with dementia and those kind of things. And like, you know, it's really kind of hit home in our family pretty tough. And so we wrote this song and things like that, just kind of like letting people in a little bit on stuff that's personal to us and our family.
1: Songs About Us came out on April the 24th.
3: Oh, very nice. Mm-hmm. So Morgan Wallen recently shared a really deep, meaningful moment with a Michigan family whose 8-year-old son, Jameson, was battling multiple forms of aggressive cancer and often turned to Morgan Wallen's music as a source of comfort and support. Morgan actually met him backstage, yeah, and got super close with the family. Then when he heard about the child's passing, he took it upon himself to pay for the funeral expenses so the family wouldn't have to deal with that as well as dealing with their grieving. So
1: nice.
3: Yeah, very, very nice thing for Morgan Wallen to do.
1: All right.
3: That's a down note. Sorry, but I think
1: That's cool. It's nice to spread some good in the world.
3: Absolutely.
1: When things are at their worst.
3: Absolutely.
1: That is Nitty Gritty from Music City. You can find those stories where you follow us on the socials. Look for Mel and Scott in the morning. Getting back to it now with some Morgan Wallen. And so stay with us. We're going to tell you how you can win $1,000 today.
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0: amen, hallelujah. Win $1,000 on this Friday with the Blake's Bucks contest. Yeah, we're calling it Blake's Bucks. We got $1,000 to hand out 6 times a day, and your first opportunity comes up at 7 a.m. this morning.
1: Oh, nice.
0: 7 o'clock, we're going to see who can possibly score some Blake's Bucks.
1: I don't know. Having an extra $1,000 heading into the weekend, and it's Mother's Day weekend, that's yes, like a win-win for sure.
0: I was in Wally World yesterday.
1: And?
0: In North Fort Myers, worrying for humanity.
1: Oh, sorry.
0: Because people of Walmart were out, Mel.
1: Jeez.
0: Doing a little Mother's Day shopping.
1: Oh, okay.
0: And on every aisle were flowers. I've never seen so many flowers.
1: Aww.
0: They had flowers galore. And I thought, is it too early to buy flowers? Won't they go bad by now and Sunday?
1: Oh.
0: Where do you put them in the fridge? Do you keep them out? What do you do?
1: I don't know.
0: Don't leave them in the car. That much I know.
1: Yeah.
0: Been hot as Hades
1: right.
0: lately.
1: They wouldn't last.
0: Yeah. But anyway, saw a ton of flowers out. So, yeah, everybody's getting ready for Mother's Day.
1: Yeah.
0: Who's going to be our first texter of the day today? We got somebody new now.
1: Oh.
0: Mel. Somebody new, Mel, would be a Nell. Our new person today is Raymond Roden. Hey, Raymond. Thanks for being our first texter of the day. Raymond writes, good morning. Mother's Day ribs, please.
1: Very short, sweet, and to the point.
0: Already planning for Mother's Day. Renee says, be careful on the road. Guys, North Fort Myers is getting foggy.
1: I did. Did you drive in some fog this morning?
0: I drove in some humidity. It was making fog on my windshield.
1: Oh, no, it was pretty foggy when I was coming in, yeah.
0: Karen says, throw in a good morning to you guys. You can throw back ribs if you want. But she typed rubs. You can throw back rubs if you want.
1: Like a nice shoulder rub?
0: I don't know what you want rubbed, Sharon or Karen. Why am I messing every word up today? Blaine says, morning, y'all. It's foggy out. Sherry says, happy Friday. Joanne says, good morning, Mel and Scott. Happy Friday. Have a fantastic weekend. And Jennifer says, good foggy morning.
1: Oh, there you go.
0: Well, apparently there is some fog out there. I just didn't notice because I drive with one eye open and one eye still sleeping. Half asleep, half aware of where I'm going and what I'm doing. Which is maybe why I'm
1: think your own humidity still in the truck.
0: Own. Yeah, yeah. All right, stay with us. It's Friday. We got a lot to get to on Gator Country 101.9.
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1: And now, his and her diaries. She wrote,
2: spent the day getting ready for Mother's Day. I bought cards for my mom, my mother-in-law, my sisters-in-law, my aunts, and my girlfriends. Then I bought flowers for my kids to give to their grandmas because my husband always forgets. Well, he better not forget to make brunch reservations because I spent the rest of the day doing laundry so the kids have something clean to wear.
1: On the very same day, he wrote,
3: I don't know why my wife gets so stressed out about Mother's Day. 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
1: Stay tuned for more His and Her Diaries.
4: Oh my gosh.
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5: 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Let her get the Oreo shake. You know, fancy-like for Mother's Day. 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

0: I'm so confused.
1: It's Friday.
0: Yeah. I keep thinking we're like 20 minutes ahead of where we actually are. Why is that?
1: I don't know.
0: I don't know.
1: Are you trying to rush this day along?
0: No, maybe.
1: You ready to get into the weekend?
0: Yes.
1: Okay.
0: Good morning.
1: I understand.
0: I might have to break out the old margarita machine this weekend.
1: Yes.
0: Yeah. Haven't done that in a while.
1: Oh, I used mine last weekend.
0: I put mine under the counter because I realized having it on the counter is probably problematic.
1: That's where mine is on the counter.
0: I know.
1: I love my
0: margarita. I tend to use it too frequently if it's out calling to me.
1: I made piña coladas out of mine.
0: I made piña coladas.
1: Getting lost in the
0: getting
1: fog.
0: Getting lost in my living room. I couldn't find a restroom.
1: They turned out really good, actually. Mm. I used fresh pineapple.
0: Well, you didn't call me, so I'll just have to take your word for it. I'll just have to take your word for
1: well,
0: it.
1: Well, you were, this was last weekend.
0: Uh-huh.
1: Yeah, this was last weekend.
0: Mitch says fog is so thick and LaBelle heading into Fort Myers, you can't see 50 feet in front of you.
1: Wow.
0: Not even 50 feet. Good morning, Mel and Scott. I had the stranger's dream last night that I lived in a city made out of ribs, says Keith. Very funny, Keith. Doreen says, good morning, Mel and Scott. The fog out here off the Everglades Boulevard in Collier County is super thick. Let listeners know how to drive careful.
1: Yeah, we're under a dense fog advisory.
0: If I knew how to let people know how to drive careful, ooh, I'd tell them all.
1: Yeah.
0: But weekend ribs would be nice, says Ronald. Good foggy morning, says Jennifer.
1: Yeah, the fog's supposed to stick around until about 9:30 this morning.
0: Good morning, Mel and Scott. Happy Friday. It's my senior's last day of high school.
1: Oh, all the feels.
0: Yep, sad emoji. This mama could use some emotional support ribs to get through this.
1: Nice.
0: Thank you, Elizabeth, for the text.
1: Nice.
0: You could be our random texter of the day. Shoot us a text, 239-498-1019. Keep them coming. And, yeah, who knows? We might be awarding you the prize a little bit later this morning on Gator Country 101.9. Hang on. Three things to know is coming up here in less than 10 minutes.
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0: Gator Country 101.9. It's Mel and Scott in the morning's three things to know.
1: Well, I know you know it's foggy because we've been getting a lot of text messages about it.
2: Lots of fog everywhere in Southwest Florida.
1: But it's supposed to stick around until around 9:30 this morning.
2: In fact, Ashley says, good morning, Mel and Scott. Even in this dense fog, I can still see Kid Rock tickets in my future.
1: Oh.
2: Well, hang around. That's coming up at 7:20 this morning.
1: Nice. So alligator Alcatraz days could be numbered. The Trump administration is talking to our state officials about closing the immigration detention facility in the Everglades. A Homeland Security official told the New York Times that the facility is costly and has lost its effectiveness. So Governor Ron DeSantis came out and says it was always meant to be a temporary facility and it's fine with its closing if that's what the federal government no longer needs. So I'm sure we'll be hearing the official word coming any day now. Drivers in Lee County are expressing some shock and frustration over gas prices. Apparently, there's a couple gas stations on Palm Beach Boulevard that are over $5 a gallon now. This is insane. That's like some serious sticker shock right there. Although, unfortunately, the rising gas prices are creating challenges for a lot of volunteer programs like Meals on Wheels, where people volunteer to take hot food to people who need it.
2: Yeah, I would think twice about volunteering if I know that I'm spending a fortune driving all over town.
1: Yeah, spending a lot of money.
2: It's good to help and volunteer and help people that need it. And you hope people still do.
1: Yeah, absolutely. The program obviously encourages the community members to help by volunteering or donating to assist with gas costs and food as well. Mm. Mother's Day is on Sunday, so there are some deals for moms. Some places that you can get a sweet discount and even some freebies. Denny's is offering a breakfast in bed deal for mom all week long. You can get $10 off $30 when you order your breakfast online. Let's see here. There's also I had a whole list of them.
2: I told mom this year she can order two things off the extra value menu.
1: You did not say that. So
2: wrong. And a cup of water.
1: And a cup of
2: water. No, not the bottled water. Just a cup of water.
1: Yeah. Oh, my goodness. I'll copy and paste the list and put it on our socials so you can get all the the discounts for moms.
2: Hey, man, times are tough. Have you seen gas prices?
1: Yes.
2: Have you seen food prices?
1: Yes.
2: Have you eaten out recently?
1: Yes.
2: Yeah, things are going great, Mel.
1: It's crazy expensive.
2: Yeah.
1: So there you go. Those are the three things that you need. Water, really?
2: Yeah.
1: Those are the three things you need to know.
2: I am winning so much personally, I don't even know what to do with myself. All right, we got knuckleheads coming up just after 7. Hang on for those. Oh, and so before that, we got a chance to go to Atlantic City where you can roll the bones and maybe come back big.
1: Roll the
2: What is Darius Rucker in Atlantic City? And we got that flyaway trip coming up here next on Gator Country 101.9.
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1: Two-night hostel, tell you. Why don't they get two nights?
2: Well, because it's Atlantic City.
1: Won't you have a good time? 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

0: darling. It's time for Mel and Scott's Knuckleheads.
1: All right. Hey, Knucklehead's been arrested for DWI. That's droning while intoxicated.
2: Droning?
1: Yeah. Police say Richard Carpenter, a 34-year-old contractor, was operating a drone around 12:20 a.m. Well, as Grandma always said, nothing good happens after midnight, Mel.
2: I learned that.
1: 12:20, he's out just flying his drone around. When he recklessly buzzed victim John Murray's vehicle, which was parked near Carpenter's St. Petersburg apartment complex. The small unmanned aerial system flew back and forth past the open driver's side window of Murray's Infiniti sedan, reported police, who added that the drone's blades spin at a high rate of speed and could cause significant injury if it was to strike the victim. Asked what he was doing, Carpenter told cops that he thought the victim was following him since he observed the victim's vehicle in many different locations.
2: What?
1: Murray, police noted in the arrest report, works as a delivery driver.
2: Oh, my God.
1: When questioning Carpenter, an officer reported the suspect smelled of alcohol and displayed signs of impairment like slurred speech and glassy eyes. Carpenter reportedly admitted to drinking before his late night sorties, an account confirmed by his girlfriend. I bet she's proud. After the drone flights, Carpenter allegedly approached Murray's car and reached into the vehicle and grabbed the victim's phone, which struck Murray near the left eye. For breaching the threshold of the window, Carpenter was charged with assault and battery. Did you know that you reach into someone's car and assault and battery?
2: No, I didn't know that.
1: Flying his drone around. I don't know, this vehicle, it keeps going places and stopping, and I think it's following. No, he's a delivery driver. Probably DoorDasher or something.
2: Oh, my God.
1: A knuckleheaded motorcyclist in a fuzzy white bunny helmet led troopers on a late-night chase that topped 120 miles an hour before he finally gave up.
2: Bad bunny?
1: Maybe his Energizer bunnies ran out. Cops say 29-year-old Dalton Huppert sped down Route 19 in Pasco County, weaving through traffic with his license plate flipped up. When he tried to pull him over, he decided to hop to it and took off.
2: Hop to it.
1: Running red lights and pushing dangerous speeds with his long bunny ears a-flopping in the breeze.
2: Oh, like it really was a bunny helmet?
1: After 30 minutes later, he ran out of bounce and pulled over. He was photographed being taken into custody while still wearing the bunny ears helmet. Bad Bunny now faces multiple charges. He was just hopping down the bunny trail.
2: Wow. Yeah. I wonder what a cop would think if they saw somebody wearing like a bunny helmet, you know?
1: You think it's this guy?
2: Oh, no. I mean,
1: think he's probably in need of arrest again.
2: I want to just see who was under the helmet.
1: Yeah.
2: Sir,
1: I've seen them with
2: over.
1: Like mohawks and stuff.
2: Oh, yeah, I have seen that. Yeah. But I mean, you're talking bunny ears. Like, this guy went all out.
1: Yeah.
2: Like alter ego kind of thing.
1: You're just hopping for, hoping for trouble.
2: Right. Nice. Hopping.
1: Those are your knuckleheads. Find those stories where you follow us on the socials. Look for Mel and Scott in the morning.
2: Getting back to it.
1: Going to cost a lot of jelly beans to post bail.
2: Yes, it
1: All right, stay with us. 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

0: doing the Tarzan thing there. Good morning. He's sleepless in a hotel room. He's Luke Combs, and we're Mel and Scott, and it's Friday.
1: Yes, it is.
0: And it's foggy everywhere in Southwest Florida from, I can't even see what used to be the dog track.
1: Yeah, it's supposed to stay around until around 9:30 this morning.
0: Oh, wow.
1: It's pretty thick.
0: All right.
1: I had it when I was driving in this morning.
0: Be careful out there, y'all. Just checking the text over here. 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Speaking of contests, we got the almost impossible question coming up. Mel's been hard at work finding us a question. And you could win tickets to go see Kid Rock in Tampa. That's coming up. 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
1: Mike, you're killing me. You got some amazing text messages.
2: Oh, what am I missing?
1: If I had a nickel for every time I didn't know what was going on, I'd be like, why am I getting all these nickels? That's funny. Thanks, Mike, for the laugh.
2: That's a good one.
1: Here's today's question. 20% of people said they do this every day. Another 20% said they do it once a week. 2% say they go 6 months or more before doing it.
2: Really?
1: 1% admit they never do it at all.
2: What?
1: I'm glad I'm not in that group.
2: 6 months or more?
1: Yeah.
2: Huh.
1: All right, 239-498-1019. Text in to win. Text your answer, and you might go see My Name is Kira.
2: Hang on. Oh, I was going to take a breath.
1: Bow, bang, bang, boogie, boogie.
2: Rock.
1: Yeah. All right. Kid Rock in Tampa. You're going to win lawn seats. Then you're going to be in the running for premium pavilion seats, a backstage meet and greet, and a luxury hotel stay.
2: That'd be pretty cool. Have you ever met Kid Rock?
1: I have not.
2: I haven't met him.
1: That is one artist I have not met that I can remember. If I did, it was a party. All right, 239-498-1019. I mean, there's a lot of years that have gone by, Mel. Met a lot of people.
2: Where I don't know who I met.
1: Hard to say. What's funny is somebody will ask me, did you meet that person? I'll be like, no, I haven't. And a day later, I'll be like, wait a minute. Actually, I did. All right, 239-498-1019. I was on their tour bus, for God's sakes. We were doing shots.
2: Wait, I know.
1: All right, 239-498-1019. The question again, 20% of people do this every day. Another 20% do it once a week. 2% say they do it 6 months or more.
2: Oh.
1: And 1% never ever.
2: Floss.
1: Use Q-tips. Oh, I love my Q-tips.
2: I do too, actually. Ugh. Clean their house.
1: Play the lotto.
2: Oh, there you go.
1: Show up late for work. No, that's not cleaning their home. That's a good guess, but not it. No. Every day? I can't imagine every day.
2: Wash their bed sheets?
1: Every day?
2: Yeah, I don't know.
1: Yikes.
2: Oh, go to church?
1: That's like an OCD thing.
2: Yeah.
1: Wash your bed sheets every day.
2: Yeah.
1: All right, 239-498-1019. If you want to take a stab at it, what do you think the answer is on the almost impossible question? You can go see Kid Rock in Tampa. Good luck from the station getting you closest to your favorite country stars. 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

Wow, so moms are expected to be spoiled on Sunday. Of course, Sunday being Mother's Day. $238 is the average amount. 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
1: Stop it. 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I'm totally blown away. 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

Well, Riley Green just wants it. He wants the Songwriters Award that he's been nominated for the upcoming ACMs. May 17th, we'll see if he takes it home. 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

Oh, this is kind of interesting. Do you think you have a cool mom? I know Mom's Day is on Sunday, but according to a survey, 70% say their mom is the cool mom. So what makes them cool? Well, open and honest. She bends the rules a little here and there, and she has great taste and style. Does that sound like your mom? It's Gator Country.

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He was rocking some crazy hair, too. 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

downtown. 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

Oh, the wedding bells are getting closer for Taylor Swift and Travis Kelce. Did you see the latest episode on the New Heights podcast? Golfer Rory McIlroy compared the feeling of hosting the Masters to his wedding day, telling Travis he'll soon know exactly what that feels like. And all Travis did was smile and say, I can't wait. I bet he can't. New music from George Burge now. It's Ride, Ride, Ride with Gator Country. I threw it in.

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day, Potts Farm was a place to go. Load a truck up, hit the dirt road. Jump the barbed wire, spread the word. Light the bonfire and call the girls. King and the can and the Marlboro man. Jack and Jim were a few good men. 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Man, that talk is getting old. You better mind your business, man. Watch your mouth. Before I have to knock that loud mouth out. I'm tired of talking, man. Y'all ain't listening. Them old dirt

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Another keyword is on the way with Gator Country 101.9.

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Do you have plans for your mom on Mother's Day? 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A nice card, some flowers? I'd like to go see The Devil Wears Prada, too. I know. I'm so excited to see that movie. I'm Belle, by the way. Ella Langley, love her new one. Be Here is on Gator Country.

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I know it's a little early to start the geek about Halloween, but I am excited to hear that there will be a Hocus Pocus 3. Yeah, Disney officially has greenlit the project and said it's going to happen. I'm Mel. It's Gator Country 101.9, bringing you new music. Bailey Zimmerman, Chevy Silverado. I got it out for us now.

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Yeah, how would you spend your money? Gas, groceries, maybe on mom this weekend? Another keyword. We'll bring it to you 1 o'clock with Gator Country 101.

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0: 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Time for your shot to win $1,000 in Blake's Bucks. 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

Isn't that such a fun song? Tucker Wetmore, Brunette. I know, I love it too. It's part of a commercial-free 20 in a row. I'm Mel with Gator Country 101.9. Starting next week, we got your tickets to see Ty Myers when he comes to Hertz Arena October 10th. Yes, 7:20 with the Almost Impossible Question. That's your first chance to win.

So what are you going to do on Sunday for Mother's Day? I know a lot of people go to the beach. They hang out by the pool. They make mom breakfast in bed. Homemade cards. Yeah, she loves it all. She just wants to be appreciated. So don't forget about your mamas. I'm Mel. Skater Country 101.9. Megan Maroney. Have you heard her new one? Beautiful Things. I got it on for us right now. Part of a commercial-free 20 in a row.

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0: So did you hear Florida has the official oldest manatee? 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He's 70 years old. Yeah, he actually made it into the Guinness World Record books. Pretty cool. He's in Fort Walton Beach. 70 years old. You go, boy. It's Skater Country 101.9.
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1: 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Happy Friday to you. I'm Mel. Got more money on the way. Yeah, two more chances to win $1,000 in Blake's Bucks coming up. One again at 3 o'clock and then 5 o'clock. We'll give you the keyword, and you have our number, 239-498-1019. Just have to text that keyword to that number. And who knows, you could be $1,000 richer heading into the weekend.

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McDonald's is adding 6 new drinks to its menu? Yeah, whiskey isn't one of them. But they did unveil 6 beverages that include like 3 new refreshers and 3 crafted sodas. Yeah, I might actually have to try them. I'm Mel. It's Gator Country 101.9. The Sprite Berry Blast sounds

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0: 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Me and a beer. It's Gator Country.
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it's good to be on in Lehigh. Appreciate you making us a part of your Friday. I know you're ready for the weekend, too. I'm Mel, Skater Country 101.9. I got new music on for you from Josh Ross. It's called Hate How You Look.

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1: 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Brady Savage hanging out with you on your Friday afternoon on this Friday before Mother's Day. It's Tucker Wetmore and Brunette.

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You're on Gator Country 101.9. And don't forget, 5 o'clock, we've got another shot at $1,000, and the Blake's Bucks $1,000 keyword will be coming up for you. 5 o'clock this afternoon, right here on Gator Country 101.9.

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And Mom, I think I know what I'm getting you for Mother's Day. I've got it figured out now, finally. Here's George Burge.

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little bit after 8 o'clock. I'm Buzzy Ford. 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